KTLT 98.1, the one that makes you feel good all day. 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

0: Golden Huntrix. A man in a spacesuit and a trash can on his head is taking on Nigel Farage in an English election. Hi, it's Bill. Now Farage, he of Brexit fame, is running for re-election. All opposition candidates have dropped out except for one, Count Binface. He's a guy with a trash can on his head. Bin in England. He is my favorite perennial comedy candidate. I think he's hilarious because he's just really poking fun at the system. And the fact that he even has like a 50-50 shot at beating Farage is fantastic because Farage is not well liked in his area right now. Count Binface one time, a number of years ago, in an interview, said he was going to take away the ability of people 65 and older to vote. Now, he's just being silly about it. But the reporter asked him, well, isn't that unfair? And he said, yes, absolutely. Just, yes. The reporter didn't know what to do. It's that kind of comedy that I think is funny. He's just poking fun at the system. And, oh, I hope he wins.
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7: Few people now have asked me about a TikTok trend that they've come across. It's called 75 Hard. The challenge was created by entrepreneur and author Andy Frisella, who calls it a, quote, transformative mental toughness program and an Ironman for your brain. So here's what it entails. Eat a structured diet with no alcohol, drink a gallon of water, read 10 pages of nonfiction, take a progress photo, and complete two 45-minute workouts, one of them outdoors, every day, for 75 days. Quite a challenge. We asked CNN fitness contributor Dana Santis about this, who reminded us that sustainable fitness isn't about punishment or proving discipline through extremes. It's about building habits that integrate into your lifestyle in a way that feels supportive and repeatable. If you ask me, that's going to be the key to long-term success. I'm Dr. Sanjay Gupta, helping you live a better life.
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0: In the air tonight, Phil Collins. Most of us are throwing about $700 in the trash every year, right out of our kitchen. Hi, it's Bill. What is it? Food. It's confusing the use-by or sell-by dates on our food. Sell-by, that's a recommendation for when it should get off the shelves of the store. Use-by is when it will be fresh, but it doesn't mean it's unsafe or not safe to eat afterwards. Use your nose. What stuff do we throw in the trash most often? Bread. Americans throw out about 20% of the bread they bring home. After that is lettuce. We also toss about 20% of our milk and chicken as well. The real rule of thumb, use your eyes and your nose to decide if it's spoiled.
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2: a better life with Dr. Sanjay Gupta.
3: Osteoporosis affects millions of people in the United States and around the world. It's a disease that basically causes someone's bones to become weak, brittle, and porous, which can increase their risk of fractures. Now, the good news here is there are things you can do other than, or in addition to, taking medications to prevent fractures before it's too late. One is to up your intake of calcium and vitamin D. You also want to eat more protein. One functional medicine dietitian told us that that helps build muscle, and if you're building muscle strength, then you are also building bone strength. You want to be mindful of your workouts. The best ways to build bone density, one therapist told us, are going to be resistance exercises like lifting weights, and also exercises that make your bones take a bit of an impact, such as jumping or even running, just loading the bones a little bit more. I'm Dr. Sanjay Gupta, helping you live a better life.
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0: Señorita Shawn Mendes, Camila Cabello. Sorry, can't do your surgery. Too hot outside. What? That's what some people heard this week at the Champaign Ambulatory Surgery Center. The cooling system couldn't keep it cool enough in the surgery bays, so they shut down surgery for a while. That's a little spooky. Like, hey, sorry, it's too hot to do the surgery. I'm glad they did that. No one wants people too sweaty or uncomfortable doing surgery, especially the patient. That's probably not good for them. Just saying, you know, if anybody had to vote on it, probably the patient's like, no. We'll wait until it's cool and you guys are comfortable. Just saying.
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0: The Fate of Ophelia, Taylor Swift, and yes, there was a bouquet toss at the big day. I hadn't even thought about that. Hey, it's Bill. Yes, Taylor tossed the bouquet. Details are slowly leaking out. It was the sister of one of the Kansas City Chiefs offensive linemen that caught part of the bouquet. Oh, I bet the fight for the bouquet was epic. Anyway, one of the cool things, they didn't cut the cake. I can understand why with that many guests. They featured an elaborate dessert table that had about 30 cakes along with Pop-Tarts and other fun stuff. Also, dancing wasn't the only entertainment on the agenda during the reception. Guests were invited to play games to earn raffle tickets to win extravagant prizes. 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That classic car has significance because it's the convertible that Travis drove away with Taylor in after she attended her first Chiefs game, September of 2023. 98.1,
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5: For more than a decade, the Environmental Working Group has put out a list of the so-called Dirty Dozen. 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Well, this year, spinach topped the list, followed by kale, collard, mustard greens, strawberries, grapes, nectarines, peaches, cherries, apples, blackberries, pears, potatoes, and blueberries. Now, all these fruits and vegetables are part of a healthy diet, so no one is saying you shouldn't eat them. Point is, though, you could consider buying these items organic if and when you can, and then taking extra care when you wash them. The FDA recommends rinsing all fruits and vegetables, even the ones that are organic, under running water that is slightly warmer than room temperature. Don't use soap, bleach, or any fancy produce washes. I'm Dr. Sanjay Gupta, helping you live a better life.
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0: Listen to your heart, Rock says. If you pay for a window seat when you get on the plane, better be a window, right? Right. Hi, it's Bill. United Airlines failed in their attempt to dismiss a lawsuit brought by passengers who did just that. Purchased a window seat, got on, no window. United Airlines claims, no, no, it's just seating where you are in the row. No. If it says window, better be a window.
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8: A better life with Dr. Sanjay Gupta.
9: There are lots of things you can measure to get an idea of how healthy you are at any given moment. Temperature, heart rate, blood pressure, just to name a few. But how about how healthy you will be and how long you're likely to live? According to a new study out of the University at Buffalo, two simple strength tests are pretty accurate at predicting longevity in older women. One is hand grip strength, and the other is how quickly people can stand up from a seated position without using their arms. By the way, I remember interviewing former President Jimmy Carter when he was quite old and being really impressed how he just popped out of the chair without using his arms. Not a lot of older people can actually do that. But I think the message here is that maintaining strength as you age is going to help you perform everyday activities, but also help you avoid injury and stay independent. I'm Dr. Sanjay Gupta, helping you live a better life.
10: 25 cents per gallon bonus.
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0: right here waiting, Richard Marx. Taylor Swift fans reportedly paying up to $25 for trash and air from the wedding venue, Madison Square Garden. This is weird. How would you ever verify? I mean, even if the person says they super secret pinky promise, there's no way to... These people are literally just blowing up bags and saying, here's Taylor Swift wedding air. It's a scam, but I can't believe people would do something like that. Go, oh, of course. Well, why would anybody lie to me about this bag of air? Just think about that for a moment. This is why we can't have nice things, really.
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0: Sherry Steve Perry. Is chocolate the secret to leg day at the gym? Honestly, I think chocolate's answered anything, but that's me. Hi, it's Bill. Scientists are looking at the idea of smell and could it impact our workout? And they found out that yes, in some cases, sniffing dark chocolate with a high cocoa content decreased feelings of hunger and desire and intention to eat and left trainees feeling fuller, giving them a better workout. Yes, they significantly worked out harder and longer on things like leg day and your resistance training simply by smelling chocolate.
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10: For more than a decade, the Environmental Working Group has put out a list of the so-called Dirty Dozen. These are the non-organic produce contaminated with the highest levels of pesticides. Well, this year, spinach topped the list, followed by kale, collard, mustard greens, strawberries, grapes, nectarines, peaches, cherries, apples, blackberries, pears, potatoes, and blueberries. Now, all these fruits and vegetables are part of a healthy diet, so no one is saying you shouldn't eat them. Point is, though, you could consider buying these items organic if and when you can, and then taking extra care when you wash them. The FDA recommends rinsing all fruits and vegetables, even the ones that are organic, under running water that is slightly warmer than room temperature. Don't use soap, bleach, or any fancy produce washes. I'm Dr. Sanjay Gupta, helping you live a better life.
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0: 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The one that makes you feel good.

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After all, these are your favorite songs, right? 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

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The new 98.1. The one that makes you feel good.

Jack and Diane from John Mellencamp to get things going tonight. How are you? I'm John Laurenti. Welcome as we get ready to head into a Monday. A lot of you coming off the vacation of the long week of the 4th of July, and maybe some people are on vacation this week. John Mellencamp officially kicked off his Dancing Words Tour, the greatest hits, Friday in Grand Rapids, Michigan. He says it's 2.5 hours long with 2 75-minute sets separated by a 20-minute intermission. And he said every song will have been a hit of some sort at some level, but he also adds there might be a slight change to a portion of the set every night. I want to go see that show now. Because you

0: went to Cornell University and got a DNA tested. Obviously, there's naysayers, and I'm sure I'm one of them. I'd say 99% I have said that it's a hoax. But if he's got the DNA to prove it, you got to believe him, right? Even if his name is Snake?
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I want to believe that Bigfoot is real, but ever since the advent of digital cameras and cell phones that take pictures, no one has seemed to find him. But apparently there's a guy by the name of Charles Stewart who calls himself Snake the Bigfoot Hunter because, well, it sounds way cooler. But back in 24, he said he found Sasquatch's remains in New York. And since then, he claims he

0: Leanne Rimes in How Do I Live? Here's something I just stumbled across. Did you know that Zach Braff and Lauryn Hill grew up in the same neighborhood in New Jersey? Yeah, she even attended his bar mitzvah.
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After all, these are your favorite songs, right? 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

0: Whitesnake, and here I go again. I don't know if I could ever do this, and I give this woman credit. A Colorado river guide has become the first American woman to row solo from California to Hawaii. Her name is Kelsey Fendler, and she completed the 2,400-mile journey in just 43 days, and she not only broke the woman's record, but surpassed the previous overall solo rowing record for that route. Now, along the way, she also raised $30,000 for a charity that supports the physical and mental well-being of rafting guides. Good for you, Kelsey.
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1: I love when I hear stories like this because you know that there are still great people in the world, especially when you are in a neighborhood and you look out for one another. A group of neighbors in England rushed into a burning home to rescue an 87-year-old woman who has Alzheimer's and was asleep and unaware of the fire. Now, the two neighbors fought through heavy smoke to find her and help her out safely to get out of the house. And they were guided the whole time by the woman's daughter on a doorbell camera intercom. Gotta love modern technology, right? The daughter says that the stranger saved her mother's life and because she only had minutes to escape. So, good for those heroes.
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0: Somber and back to friends. What do you think of the greatest video games of all time? Well, here are the top five. The Legend of Zelda, Breath of the Wild. Baldur's Gate at number four. Super Mario Brothers from 1985 coming in at number three. Minecraft at number two. And the number one greatest video game of all time is The Legend of Zelda, Ocarina of Time.
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0: Taylor Swift with The Fate of Ophelia. One of my favorite TV shows of all time, watching it in reruns, was Batman. I mean, the Batmobile was cool. And the Pasadena mansion used for the exteriors of Wayne Manor back in the 1960s television show Batman is on the market. And Batcave is not included, by the way. The home is 18,000 square feet, 7 bedrooms, 3 full baths, 4 half baths, and 4 3-quarter baths. What's a 3-quarter bath? Well, that's a sink, toilet, and shower. No bathtub. Makes sense. It sits on nearly 5 acres and also has a pool, a pickleball court. I don't think Batman played pickleball. Private theater and well taken care of manicured gardens. Now, the home originally sold for $4.4 million in 1999 and then $20.5 million just last year. What's the asking price for it now? Well, just a cool $32 million. Oh, yeah. Let me just get my checkbook.
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0: Desiree, and you gotta be. Listen up, Dolly Parton fans. And really, who isn't? I mean, she's an American treasure. She just announced the other day that Dolly, a true original musical, will officially open on Broadway in New York City on January 19th, which also happens to be her 81st birthday. Now, previews will start in December. Now, the musical premiered last summer in Nashville and has since undergone some changes. What it is it tells Dolly's story in her own words and songs.
1: Hey, TLT, 98.1, the one that makes you feel good. Abilene, Texas.

0: Ed Sheeran with Camera. He didn't get to use his camera during the Taylor and Travis wedding because they took it away.
1: 98.1, the one that makes you feel good. The best music for Abilene and the big country.

Maroon 5 and Girls Like You. Who doesn't love hot dogs? And when you go to a ballpark to watch a game, you get a hot dog, right? Well, Seattle hot dogs are apparently the best. A taste test from the New York Times just crowned the Seattle dog the best regional hot dog in America. Now, if you've never had one, it's loaded with cream cheese, grilled onions, mustard, and if you're feeling a little adventurous, jalapenos. Celebrity chef Jose Andres was there to judge the competition and called the cream cheese the diplomat of the dog because it brings all of those wonderful flavors together. Congrats!

0: Louis Capaldi, and before you go, if you've ever yelled the answers at your TV during Jeopardy, well, this job might be for you. Jeopardy is looking for a new clue writer. But getting the job is going to be pretty hard because you have to pass the same tough online trivia test contestants take, and then you'll have to write your own clues covering everything from history and science to pop culture. And then you'll have to create final Jeopardy questions and back up your research. Now, the writing team is tiny. There's only 10 people, making it one of the rarest jobs in television. However, the upside is the gig pays between $132,000 to $178,000 a year. Not a bad gig for writing clues.
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Coming up in less than 7 minutes, I'm going to tell you the two spots you're most likely to miss when using sunscreen. Right now, it's Benson Boone, and sorry, I'm here for someone else.

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0: When it comes to putting sunscreen on your face, how careful are you? 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

your cigarette break. It's like 10,000 spoons when all you need is a knife. It's meeting the man of my dreams and then meeting his beautiful wife. And isn't it ironic?

0: Bruno Mars and I just might. You know, when it comes to tipping, depending on where I go in the service, I will always try to give 20 to 25%. But if I'm doing takeout or a coffee shop, I might do a little less because it's just you go in and you're out. But the three states that tip the best are Delaware. They tip on average about 22%. West Virginia at number two with 21%. And New Hampshire, they tip at 20%. And the three states that tip the worst, California at 17.3%, Washington at 17.8%, and Nevada, 18.2%. Well, that's because people go to Las Vegas and lose their money, so they're not going to tip very well.
1: Hey, TLT, 98.1, the one that makes you feel good.
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Well, Entertainment Weekly put together a list of the most ridiculous Lifetime movie titles of all time. I'll tell you what they are in less than 7 minutes. Right now, it's Olivia Dean and So Easy to Fall in Love.

0: For those of you that are fans of Lifetime movies, Entertainment Weekly has put together a list of the most ridiculous Lifetime movie titles of all time. And some of the concepts are even just as dumber or stupid. Coming in at number five is 2017's From Straight A's to Triple X. Number four is Drink, Slay, Love from the same year. 2005 gave us Cyber Seduction, His Secret Life. 2004 gave us Baby for Sale. And coming in at number one is Another Woman's Husband from 2000.
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0: Miley Cyrus with Flowers. That does it for me. I'm John Laurenti, just about to head out the door. As always, I will leave you with this. The U.S. state that has the most people speaking French at home is Maine, then followed by Louisiana. Have a good one.
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I'll do it if you say so. Cause you're the only one for me, I'm never gonna say no. I found me an angel, I can see it in your halo. Have you ever dreamt what we could do? Have you ever sent an I love you? I've never felt the feelings that I feel for you. So maybe we could make a we of me and you. I'ma treat you right tonight, let's make it last forever. I promise you that no one else will ever treat you better. And if you don't believe me, please see I don't need no effort. All you gotta do is flip that switch before we

in the office, or on the farm, we have the music to keep you going. 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

Louis Capaldi had someone you loved, and it's Liz and Chris on this, well, this Monday thing. We have the Monday birthday list coming up in about 10 minutes. Now it's Hunter X and Golden.

0: It's Berlin and Take My Breath Away, and it's Liz and Chris on this, well, this, you'll pardon the expression, Monday. Ugh. It's time for the Monday birthday list, and here's Liz.
1: All right, today is July 13th. If you are celebrating a birthday, you're a Cancer, and your horoscope says, your thoughts trail off in many directions today. Instead of muscling through social engagements or challenging tasks, give yourself permission to zone out and rest. Revisit the past for a dose of nostalgic comfort. You'll feel more awake and interactive as the week progresses. Enjoy easy conversations with friends about loves, hopes, and passions.
0: Okay.
1: Today is National Bean and Frank's Day.
0: Yeah, buddy.
1: It's National Barbershop Music Appreciation Day.
0: Really?
1: And it's National Delaware Day.
0: Okay, fine.
1: Okay.
0: All right. Celebrating today, baseball player Cody Bellinger is 31. Actor Michael Mando is 45. Ken Jeong is celebrating. He is 57 today.
1: Love him.
0: And Harrison Ford, I would call him a legendary actor.
1: Mm-hmm.
0: He is 84 today. And if you're celebrating, happy birthday to you.
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0: It's Liz and Chris. Coming up in 7 minutes, I have some exercise news. An easier way to lose weight. Is it easier? Maybe a better way to lose weight?
1: I wouldn't
0: say easier, though. Anyway, it's coming up in 7 minutes. Now it's Justin Bieber and Daisies.

go ahead, listen, smile, and sing along. After all, these are your favorite songs, right? Don't worry, we'll keep them coming, because we got you covered. 98.1 KTLT.

0: It's John Mellencamp in Small Town, and it's Liz and Chris, and now some exercise news. I actually found this online over the weekend.
1: Okay.
0: There's a new walking trend growing in popularity on social media. It's called rucking. Have you heard about rucking?
1: No.
0: All you have to do is put on a weighted backpack. That's sometimes called a rucksack.
1: I've seen that a lot.
0: That's why it's called rucking. And then you need to start moving around. It's a low-impact exercise that's pretty much based on military training. Huh. Rucking takes your walk from a simple cardio exercise to cardio plus resistance training. Yeah, I've seen guys doing this. Experts recommend that you do 20 minutes of strength training twice a week, but research shows that most people do not hit that 20-minute mark. So rucking can be one way to achieve that goal.
1: Really?
0: Yeah, I actually wear a backpack when I walk to my man cave.
1: Oh, really?
0: Yeah, it's full of beer. Mm-hmm.
1: Oh,
0: yeah.
2: Okay. 98.1, the one that makes you feel good. 98.
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0: Taylor Swift and Opalite, and it's Liz and Chris on your Monday morning. Let's see what's on Monday Night TV. American Ninja Warrior is fresh on NBC, and that's 2 hours long tonight. Fox is new with the 1% Club and the Quiz with Balls. ABC has one new show, that's Dancing with the Stars. The CW has two new episodes of All American, and CBS is giving up again. They're all reruns, including FBI and CIA.
1: All right.
0: Some of the movies on tonight. Here is a classic, one of my favorites of all time, The Shawshank Redemption.
1: Oh, that's a great one.
0: Oh, yeah. That's the movie on AMC tonight. I think this is one of your faves. You like Man of Steel?
1: You know I do.
0: Henry Cavill?
1: Oh, yes.
0: That's on TNT. Paramount is showing Harry Potter and the Sorcerer's Stone.
1: Oh, that's good.
0: And then Independence Day.
1: Yeah.
0: That's the movie on FX later on tonight.
2: 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Abilene, Texas.

0: It's Phil Collins and You Can't Hurry Love, and it's Liz and Chris on your Monday morning. What kind of dirt do you have today, Liz?
1: Zendaya under fire.
0: Uh-oh.
1: I'll tell you why, coming up.
0: All right, that's coming up in about 10 minutes. Now it's Cool and the Gang. It's Celebration.

0: When you want to feel good, you're in the right place. KTLT 98.1, the one that makes you feel good. More feel-good music more often. 98.1, the one that makes you feel good.
1: They say the holy water's watered down, and this town's lost its faith. Our colors will fade eventually, so if our time is running out, day after day, we'll make the mundane a masterpiece. Oh my, oh my love, I take one look at you, you're taking me out.

0: Alex Warren and Ordinary, and it's Liz and Chris. It's Monday morning, time for the dirt now, and here's Liz.
1: All right, well, calm down, ladies. A hair-pulling brawl broke out at a Hillary Duff concert in L.A.
0: Wow.
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14: It's Liz and Chris. I have this week's movie report coming up in about 15 minutes. The makers of Moana are happy and sad at the same time. I'll explain why coming up in 15 minutes. Now it's Ella Langley and Jews in Texas.

0: seems like everything's getting more expensive. But don't worry, we will always be free.
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0: George Michael and father figure, and it's Liz and Chris.
1: Okay, you're going to love this.
0: What?
1: So I'm on TikTok, and this woman is talking about how a person would compare their ex to a brand name.
0: Okay.
1: Okay. So people are responding. One person said they described their ex as Pepsi.
0: Oh.
1: Because he had a problem with Coke.
0: Oh, geez.
1: What about Five Below? Because he kept cheating with Fives and Below.
0: Wow.
1: And finally, and if you ask me, this is my favorite. You ready? Toys R Us.
0: Okay.
1: Okay. Okay. Because he's childish and bankrupt.
0: Wow.
1: You know what I'm going to do for the rest of the day now, though?
0: Yeah.
1: Now I'm going to sit here and try and figure out what my ex is.
0: Yeah.
1: It's going to take me a while, Chris.
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11: You know, it's funny, when I think back to what the typical American dinner looked like when you and I were kids, there's usually some kind of meat featured at the center of the plate. Vegetables are there, but often thought of as a side dish. More and more, though, we are coming to realize that a plant-based diet, with little or no meat even, is going to be a healthier way to eat for just about everyone. New study out of the University of Hawaii Cancer Center found that eating a high-quality plant-rich diet that includes whole grains, vegetables, and fruits may prevent cognitive impairment even when people start that diet in their late 50s and 60s. 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Just because you cut out or even cut back on meat, though, is not a license to eat whatever you want. Focus on eating whole, real foods. I'm Dr. Sanjay Gupta, helping you live a better life.
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0: things that I've got.
1: Benson Boone, Beautiful Things, and it's Liz and Chris. It's time for this week's movie report, and the makers of Moana are happy and sad at the same time.
2: What?
1: Moana is the new number one movie in the country.
2: Yay.
1: But it only made $43 million.
2: Oh.
1: They thought it was going to make a whole lot more than that.
3: Right.
1: And considering the fact that it cost them $250 million to make the movie, yeah, they're not very happy. Minions and Monsters came in second. Toy Story 5 came in third. Evil Dead Burn, the other new movie, came in fourth, only $13 million, but that's not a surprise. And Young Washington came in fifth over the weekend. But yeah, Moana, they're happy and sad. $43 million was good enough for first place, but when it cost you $250 million to make the movie, yeah, you want to make a few more dollars than that.
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It's Brian Adams in the summer of 69, and it's Liz and Chris on, well, you know, your Mondays. One of those Monday things. Hey, we have the birthday list coming up in about 10 minutes. Now it's Taylor Swift and the Fate of Ophelia.

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1: Okay. All mm-hmm. right. Celebrating today, baseball player Cody Bellinger is 31, actor Michael Mando, 45. Ken Jeong is celebrating. 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And Harrison Ford, I would call him a legendary actor. 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
10: It's Liz and Chris. 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

0: It's REM and Losing My Religion, and it's Liz and Chris.
1: Do you know what time it is, Chris?
0: I don't know.
1: It is time for me to help Taylor Swift.
0: Oh.
1: She's been busy, you know, getting married.
0: Yeah.
1: So she's probably not writing any new songs.
0: Oh.
1: And you know what's about to come around the corner.
0: I don't know.
1: It's all wedded bliss right now. But let's be honest, things are about to change.
0: Mm.
1: So, Taylor, don't you worry. I already got your next hit started.
0: Okay.
1: Here we go. In the first sweet flush, it's hearts and bliss, a stolen glance, a lingering kiss. Then faster than you'd like, you could be your sign. Put the toilet seat down, please.
0: Oh, boy.
1: Cupid's arrows fade with speed, replaced by a very practical need. Turns out true love's greatest feat is surviving someone who can't lower the seat.
0: Oh, geez.
1: We've all been there, girl.
0: Wow.
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9: If I were to ask you what makes for a good night's sleep, you'd probably say a dark, quiet room, not too many things on your mind. But every night when you go to get some Z's, how often do you really think about the temperature in your bedroom? Temperature may be one of the most underappreciated factors in sleep. That's according to the Senior Vice President of Research and Scientific Affairs at the National Sleep Foundation. We often hear about lights and screens and stress, but even modest changes in temperature and airflow can influence both how quickly you fall asleep and how deeply you stay asleep. Most experts will recommend a room temperature of 60 to 67 degrees Fahrenheit. You might also experiment with your sheets and what you actually wear to bed. Play around a bit and see what improves your sleep. You might be delightfully surprised. I'm Dr. Sanjay Gupta, helping you live a better life.
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0: It's somber and back to friends, and it's Liz and Chris. So when is the last time you actually went to see a movie in a theater? I found an article that says it looks like movie theater etiquette is dead. Oh. Moviegoers report people whispering around them and phones going off and groups of people moving around in the middle of the movie. I guess some people have gotten so used to watching movies at home, they don't know how to act when they're actually around other people in a theater. Another idea floating around is that attention spans are so short that people are having a hard time just sitting still and not talking during the movie.
1: Okay.
0: We actually went to a movie last weekend, not just this past weekend, but like a little over a week ago.
1: Okay.
0: And I had a different problem. The screen was not bright enough and the sound was too low.
1: Mm.
0: Yeah, so I couldn't see or hear anything. So this weekend, it's Netflix at home.
1: Yeah,
0: yeah, buddy.
2: 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The best music for Abilene and the big country.

0: It's Maroon 5 and This Love, and it's Liz and Chris on your Monday morning. What kind of dirt do you have today, Liz?
1: Who dropped out of the upcoming season of American Horror Story?
0: Ooh, okay, that's coming up in about 10 minutes. Now in Chicago, and Will You Still Love Me?

98.1 KTLT wants to send you to Vegas to the Sphere for the Backstreet Boys Millennium as it comes to a close. You could be there for the final summer tour. 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So let's get you registered. The national keyword is boys, B-O-Y-S. That's the word. Text it to 95819. That's boys to 95819. Do it and you're in for the shot to be there. The Sphere in Vegas. Backstreet Boys. 98.1 KTLT.

0: so much what she wore, but rather how it got there. Her stylist took a private jet from Paris to London just to attend a fashion show and get it directly off the model for Zendaya.
1: Wow.
0: And Ariana Grande has dropped out of the upcoming season of American Horror Story. Ariana was said to have dropped out due to scheduling conflicts with the Eternal Sunshine tour. American Horror Story is set to premiere on FX and Hulu on September 24th. And that's your dirt.
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13: Everyone poops. It's not just the name of a classic potty training book. It's a universal truth. Even though everyone does it, almost no one wants to talk about it. Dr. Tricia Pasricha wants to change that. She's the author of a new book. It's called You've Been Pooping All Wrong. And she says there are three critical P's of pooping. The first is propulsion. Both the voluntary push you exert and the involuntary contractions that happen naturally within your body. Top line, when you feel the need to go, don't hold it. The second P is pliability, which refers to stool softness. The keys to this one are making sure you're drinking enough water and eating enough fiber. And the last P is for pelvic floor. If you can get your knees up above your waist while you're on the toilet, like on a stool or a garbage can or a stack of books even, that can make all the difference. I'm Dr. Sanjay Gupta, helping you live a better life.
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0: It's the Cranberries and Dreams, and it's Liz and Chris. Well, Moana is the new number one movie in the country, but it only made $43 million over the weekend. The people in Hollywood thought it was going to make closer to $65 million. Mm. And since it cost $250 million to make, they're not happy with that.
1: I bet.
0: So Moana's number one, Minions and Monsters now in second place. Toy Story 5 came in third. The other new one called Evil Dead Burn came in fourth, only $13 million. But that's not really a surprise. And Young Washington came in fifth. But yeah, Moana, the new live version of Moana, $43 million over the weekend. I mean, it made some more overseas, but they're really not happy with that since it cost them so much to make that movie. Ouch.
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15: Not all screen time is created equal, and a new study out of Sweden is helping us understand this even better. So researchers followed more than 20,000 people over nearly two decades and determined that passive screen time, like sitting on the couch and watching television, raised someone's risk of dementia. But if they did something active, like reading, puzzles, or interacting with other people, this same group of people saw their risk of dementia drop. Just like you gotta put the work in to keep your body in shape as you age, you basically have to do the same thing with your brain. A couple things I have found to help: working to learn something new every day, whatever it might be, challenging yourself in some way every day, and really importantly, staying socially active. Some days that means meeting friends in person. Other days, maybe an email, a text, or a phone call. Just stay engaged. I'm Dr. Sanjay Gupta, helping you live a better life.

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0: It's Sia and Unstoppable, and it's Liz and Chris.
1: All right, Chris, I love this. Older adults are revealing things they're just over. They're just done dealing with.
0: Okay.
1: For example, if they're not into a movie or show,
0: yeah,
1: they just turn it off.
0: Sure.
1: Mm-hmm. They don't seek out friends anymore. If it happens organically, great. If not, nope.
0: Wow.
1: One woman says she will never again buy a pair of jeans that does not stretch. I respect that. I really do. One person says they'll stop wasting time arguing with people in traffic. Like, oh, seriously, what's the point?
0: Yeah.
1: Again, somebody says they will never again buy a seat to a concert that doesn't have seats.
0: Oh.
1: And finally, one person says they're beyond people expecting them to be normal.
0: Wow.
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great music from Ed Sheeran and Eyes Closed for the workday today. And I've been thinking about this. Summer is going by so quickly. You're going to start seeing some markdowns at the store on

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0: Earth, Wind, and Fire, September. They are on tour right now with Lionel Richie. I actually do have tickets to one of the shows because my husband loves Earth, Wind, and Fire, his favorite song of all time, September. Part of that has to do with when he was a kid. That was the very first concert he ever went to with his dad. So great memories tied to great music.
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13: A better life with Dr. Sanjay Gupta.
14: I'm feeling lucky to have my college-age kids home with me for a few weeks this summer. And one of the things I know we're going to be talking about, AI. I've started to use it more often at the hospital to get fresh takes on patient problems that I'm trying to solve. 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Something, frankly, that you and I couldn't have even imagined when we were in school. 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And that's because AI chatbots tend to reproduce what researchers call weird viewpoints. 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I'm Dr. Sanjay Gupta, helping you live a better life.

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0: Music from Miles Smith and Stargazing. I hope that you had a great weekend. You might be coming back from your summer vacation or getting ready to leave for your summer vacation. I always say it, if you're on the road or at the airports, things are crowded, right? So you have to be patient with your neighbor. It's going to be fun once you get to that final summer destination. So hang in there.
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0: Who doesn't love that one? That is Golden from the movie K-Pop Demon Hunters. And I always talk about it. If you're looking for a great summertime movie, that is a great one to watch because the animation is great. They even won an Oscar for that, Grammy Award for the song. And the story's really great. And all the songs throughout the movie are super fun. You will really enjoy it. I'm Andrea Jackson, the Capital One Venture X card. 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
1: 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Just play the game one way. 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
7: Everyone poops. It's not just the name of a classic potty training book. It's a universal truth. Even though everyone does it, almost no one wants to talk about it. Dr. Tricia Pasricha wants to change that. She's the author of a new book. It's called You've Been Pooping All Wrong. And she says there are three critical P's of pooping. The first is propulsion. Both the voluntary push you exert and the involuntary contractions that happen naturally within your body. 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I'm Dr. Sanjay Gupta, helping you live a better life.
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0: I got to tell you, this FIFA World Cup has been so much fun to watch, and everybody's kind of falling in love with this ride, but it is expensive to go to the final match. 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
12: I don't know about you, but my social media feeds are flooded with lotions and potions and gadgets, all promising to unlock different components of longevity. But if you log off, take a step back from all the hype, you'll find that the actual keys to a longer, healthier life are hiding in plain sight. There are four of them. Number one, nutrition. The Mediterranean diet really is the gold standard. Number two, exercise. You should be getting 150 minutes of moderate intensity exercise or 75 minutes of vigorous intensity exercise every week, plus strength training and stretching. Number three, sleep. Sleep is when your body and your brain repair themselves. You should be getting 7 to 9 hours a night. And finally, number four, often gets forgotten, socialization. It's not a bonus. It's a necessity for a healthy life, finding a sense of community, purpose, and belonging. I'm Dr. Sanjay Gupta, helping you live a better life.
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0: is fun music. That is Sabrina Carpenter Espresso. That is one of those fun ones that we need on a Monday, right? Because Mondays really are the least liked day of the work week. We're coming off a fun weekend, watching all of that soccer, having some fun, watching Wimbledon. Now it's time to get back into the groove. Coming up, the weekend, Britney Spears and much more.
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0: Brittany, before you go, there's something I want you to have.
1: 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But wait a minute, isn't this...
0: Yeah, yes it is.
1: But I thought the old lady dropped it into the ocean in the air.
0: Well, baby, I went down and got it for you.
1: Aw, you shouldn't have.

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0: So some fun music for the workday is what the doctor orders on a Monday, because Mondays are the least liked workday of the week. That is Eddie Money. I'm Andrea Jackson. We've got the latest in tech trends. You may have heard about this last week, but Meta has suspended the Muse image days after launch. And what that did was it allowed a tool, an AI image creation, it could take any creation, a public Instagram account, without any user's consent. So, for example, it could take a picture of yourself from your Instagram account and someone else could use it for whatever they want to create AI anything. Obviously, this did not go over well, so they have pulled that or suspended that for now, which is probably a good thing. That is the latest in tech trends. We will have more tomorrow. 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
4: You know, it's funny, when I think back to what the typical American dinner looked like when you and I were kids, there's usually some kind of meat featured at the center of the plate. Vegetables are there, but often thought of as a side dish. More and more, though, we are coming to realize that a plant-based diet, with little or no meat even, is going to be a healthier way to eat for just about everyone. New study out of the University of Hawaii Cancer Center found that eating a high-quality plant-rich diet that includes whole grains, vegetables, and fruits may prevent cognitive impairment even when people start that diet in their late 50s and 60s. Yeah, it's important to make sure you're getting enough protein, fats, complex carbohydrates. Just because you cut out or even cut back on meat, though, is not a license to eat whatever you want. Focus on eating whole, real foods. I'm Dr. Sanjay Gupta, helping you live a better life.
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1: 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Sorry I'm here for someone else.

0: You remember that one, Selena, I Could Fall in Love. What a great song. When it comes to proposing to the one that you love, what do you worry about the most? People fear most popping the question and then getting rejected. That would not be fun at all. Other top fears include finding the right words, pressure to be perfect, and the cost of the ring. And yeah, the cost of the wedding these days, too. That cost is going up.
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11: A better life with Dr. Sanjay Gupta.
12: As someone who's been married nearly 25 years, I'll tell you, there's a lot of great things about having a spouse. And according to a new study out of the University of Miami Health System, marriage might even be linked to a lower risk of cancer. Why? Well, the researchers said people who are married are less likely to engage in risky behavior. They're more likely to get a nudge to go to regular preventive medicine appointments and screenings. And they have a partner to share the load of family obligations, household chores, and finances. No one is saying you should get married in the pursuit of better health. But if you are single, how can you build a strong support system to maybe get some of these same benefits? 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That can provide a lot of support. I'm Dr. Sanjay Gupta, helping you live a better life.

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1: 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Yeah. 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

0: got it. That is music from Olivia Dean, So Easy to Fall in Love. And we got introduced to her during the Grammy Awards earlier this year. She had a great performance. And that's what I love about the Grammys. They give you those performances that you never forget. That's what it should be. The best in music, right? Love that. Hope that you're having a great Monday so far. I know that that to-do list is long at work today. Emails, you've got maybe video conferencing going on for some meetings. We'll keep it right here. I've got some Phil Collins and Shawn Mendes coming up.
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0: It's a great one, quickly becoming one of her biggest hits. That is Taylor Swift, The Fate of Ophelia. And we are all waiting for those official wedding photos. I mean, I cannot wait to see the dress. I was talking to my friend about it over the weekend. This will be a couture Christian Dior wedding dress, so it is going to be stunning. The countdown is on. We can't wait to see those pictures. Coming up, we've got some Ella Langley choosing Texas.
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9: When we talk about how much exercise someone should get, current guidelines call for about 150 minutes of moderate intensity exercise or 75 minutes of vigorous intensity exercise every week. New study out of the UK makes a strong case for vigorous exercise if and when you can do it. Now, researchers determined that even little bursts of vigorous exercise can significantly reduce someone's risk of 8 different diseases: dementia, type 2 diabetes, fatty liver disease, chronic respiratory disease, chronic kidney disease, immune-mediated inflammatory diseases, major cardiovascular events, and atrial fibrillation. We're not talking about complicated training programs here. Just work with what you can into your everyday life. If you are breathless and unable to speak in complete sentences, then you've hit the mark. I'm Dr. Sanjay Gupta, helping you live a better life.
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0: This music from Michael Jackson and Rock With You. Now, Michael Jackson, the biopic movie Michael, if you haven't seen it yet, it is very, very good. Actually, his nephew plays him in the movie, which is pretty stunning. He did such a good job, and he's never acted a day in his life. But you buy into this. You really see him as Michael Jackson, and it is quite the story. Another good summertime flick if you're looking to watch some movies over the summer.
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2: A better life with Dr. Sanjay Gupta.
3: You know, it's funny, when I think back to what the typical American dinner looked like when you and I were kids, there's usually some kind of meat featured at the center of the plate. Vegetables are there, but often thought of as a side dish. More and more, though, we are coming to realize that a plant-based diet, with little or no meat even, is going to be a healthier way to eat for just about everyone. New study out of the University of Hawaii Cancer Center found that eating a high-quality plant-rich diet that includes whole grains, vegetables, and fruits may prevent cognitive impairment even when people start that diet in their late 50s and 60s. Yeah, it's important to make sure you're getting enough protein, fats, complex carbohydrates. Just because you cut out or even cut back on meat, though, is not a license to eat whatever you want. Focus on eating whole, real foods. I'm Dr. Sanjay Gupta, helping you live a better life.
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0: is music from Shaboozy and Good News, a great performance after the bar song, which is a great road trip song, and I guess we could call that a good road trip song as well. You might be going on a road trip this summer. We'll keep it right here. We are playing the music that makes you smile and helps those miles go by just a little bit quicker. On the way, I've got some great music for a Monday. Harry Styles, Bon Jovi, and Rihanna.
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And would you save my soul tonight? 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

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Your home for feel-good music. 98.1, the one that makes you feel good. KTLT, Anson, Abilene.

Monday. Mondays are hard days, right? Because you're coming off a fun weekend of sports, like watching Wimbledon and the FIFA World Cup. I'm kind of sad because the World Cup is going to come to an end this coming weekend. It's really been fun to watch. Well, thanks for tuning in. I've got some great music for you right now. Olivia Dean, Man, I Need.

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13: A better life with Dr. Sanjay Gupta.
14: When you need your body to perform, but some of your muscles are having trouble, other muscles can sometimes help compensate. This is a great thing short term, but long term it can lead to serious and even chronic aches and pains. So if you've got nagging stiffness or irritation somewhere, don't push through it. Try to figure out why it's happening and how you can correct it. Strength and conditioning specialist Dana Santa says, performing exercises at a deliberate tempo makes it easier to notice when the wrong muscles are taking over, and also gives the intended muscles a chance to engage before that compensation kicks in. Dana suggests that starting with primary movement patterns such as squatting, hinging, pushing, pulling, rotating, and core can help make compensation easiest to identify and to address. I'm Dr. Sanjay Gupta, helping you live a better life.
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0: is music from Madonna, Material Girl. Now, this is interesting. You may not know this, but Madonna is going to join Justin Bieber, Shakira, and BTS for the FIFA World Cup final halftime show. That is going to be quite something else, and that is coming up this Sunday.
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9: Everyone poops. It's not just the name of a classic potty training book. It's a universal truth. Even though everyone does it, almost no one wants to talk about it. Dr. Tricia Pasricha wants to change that. She's the author of a new book. It's called You've Been Pooping All Wrong. And she says there are three critical P's of pooping. The first is propulsion. Both the voluntary push you exert and the involuntary contractions that happen naturally within your body. Top line, when you feel the need to go, don't hold it. The second P is pliability, which refers to stool softness. The keys to this one are making sure you're drinking enough water and eating enough fiber. And the last P is for pelvic floor. If you can get your knees up above your waist while you're on the toilet, like on a stool or a garbage can or a stack of books even, that can make all the difference. I'm Dr. Sanjay Gupta, helping you live a better life.
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0: fun. That is music from Taylor Swift and Opalite. We are patiently awaiting those official photos from the wedding to Travis Kelce. We want to see that dress, Christian Dior Couture. 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

98.1 KTLT wants to send you to the final show on the Millennium Tour from the Backstreet Boys at the Sphere in Vegas. 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More to 95819. And you're in. You could be there. The Sphere in Vegas. The final summer show. 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
5: A better life with Dr. Sanjay Gupta.
6: When we talk about how much exercise someone should get, current guidelines call for about 150 minutes of moderate intensity exercise or 75 minutes of vigorous intensity exercise every week. New study out of the UK makes a strong case for vigorous exercise if and when you can do it. Now, researchers determined that even little bursts of vigorous exercise can significantly reduce someone's risk of 8 different diseases: dementia, type 2 diabetes, fatty liver disease, chronic respiratory disease, chronic kidney disease, immune-mediated inflammatory diseases, major cardiovascular events, and atrial fibrillation. We're not talking about complicated training programs here. Just work with what you can into your everyday life. If you are breathless and unable to speak in complete sentences, then you've hit the mark. I'm Dr. Sanjay Gupta, helping you live a better life.
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7: A Better Life with Dr. Sanjay Gupta.
8: As someone who's been married nearly 25 years, I'll tell you, there's a lot of great things about having a spouse. And according to a new study out of the University of Miami Health System, marriage might even be linked to a lower risk of cancer. Why? Well, the researchers said people who are married are less likely to engage in risky behavior. They're more likely to get a nudge to go to regular preventive medicine appointments and screenings. And they have a partner to share the load of family obligations, household chores, and finances. No one is saying you should get married in the pursuit of better health. But if you are single, how can you build a strong support system to maybe get some of these same benefits? Do your own research, find out what's important, and then hold members of your squad accountable and let them hold you accountable as well. 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
11: You know, it's funny, when I think back to what the typical American dinner looked like when you and I were kids, there's usually some kind of meat featured at the center of the plate. Vegetables are there, but often thought of as a side dish. More and more, though, we are coming to realize that a plant-based diet, with little or no meat even, is going to be a healthier way to eat for just about everyone. New study out of the University of Hawaii Cancer Center found that eating a high-quality plant-rich diet that includes whole grains, vegetables, and fruits may prevent cognitive impairment even when people start that diet in their late 50s and 60s. Yeah, it's important to make sure you're getting enough protein, fats, complex carbohydrates. Just because you cut out or even cut back on meat, though, is not a license to eat whatever you want. Focus on eating whole, real foods. I'm Dr. Sanjay Gupta, helping you live a better life.
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7: If I were to ask you what makes for a good night's sleep, you'd probably say a dark, quiet room, not too many things on your mind. But every night when you go to get some Z's, how often do you really think about the temperature in your bedroom? Temperature may be one of the most underappreciated factors in sleep. That's according to the Senior Vice President of Research and Scientific Affairs at the National Sleep Foundation. We often hear about lights and screens and stress, but even modest changes in temperature and airflow can influence both how quickly you fall asleep and how deeply you stay asleep. Most experts will recommend a room temperature of 60 to 67 degrees Fahrenheit. You might also experiment with your sheets and what you actually wear to bed. Play around a bit and see what improves your sleep. You might be delightfully surprised. I'm Dr. Sanjay Gupta, helping you live a better life.
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13: Everyone poops. It's not just the name of a classic potty training book. It's a universal truth. Even though everyone does it, almost no one wants to talk about it. Dr. Tricia Pasricha wants to change that. She's the author of a new book. It's called You've Been Pooping All Wrong. And she says there are three critical P's of pooping. The first is propulsion. Both the voluntary push you exert and the involuntary contractions that happen naturally within your body. Top line, when you feel the need to go, don't hold it. The second P is pliability, which refers to stool softness. The keys to this one are making sure you're drinking enough water and eating enough fiber. And the last P is for pelvic floor. If you can get your knees up above your waist while you're on the toilet, like on a stool or a garbage can or a stack of books even, that can make all the difference. I'm Dr. Sanjay Gupta, helping you live a better life.
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98.1 KTLT wants to send you to the Millennium Backstreet Boys final show at the Sphere in Vegas as their final summer show comes to a conclusion. You could be there in Vegas. 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
8: Everyone poops. It's not just the name of a classic potty training book. It's a universal truth. Even though everyone does it, almost no one wants to talk about it. Dr. Tricia Pasricha wants to change that. She's the author of a new book. It's called You've Been Pooping All Wrong. And she says there are three critical P's of pooping. The first is propulsion. Both the voluntary push you exert and the involuntary contractions that happen naturally within your body. Top line, when you feel the need to go, don't hold it. The second P is pliability, which refers to stool softness. The keys to this one are making sure you're drinking enough water and eating enough fiber. And the last P is for pelvic floor. If you can get your knees up above your waist while you're on the toilet, like on a stool or a garbage can or a stack of books even, that can make all the difference. I'm Dr. Sanjay Gupta, helping you live a better life.
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13: You know, it's funny, when I think back to what the typical American dinner looked like when you and I were kids, there's usually some kind of meat featured at the center of the plate. Vegetables are there, but often thought of as a side dish. More and more, though, we are coming to realize that a plant-based diet, with little or no meat even, is going to be a healthier way to eat for just about everyone. New study out of the University of Hawaii Cancer Center found that eating a high-quality plant-rich diet that includes whole grains, vegetables, and fruits may prevent cognitive impairment even when people start that diet in their late 50s and 60s. Yeah, it's important to make sure you're getting enough protein, fats, complex carbohydrates. Just because you cut out or even cut back on meat, though, is not a license to eat whatever you want. Focus on eating whole, real foods. I'm Dr. Sanjay Gupta, helping you live a better life.
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11: Not all screen time is created equal, and a new study out of Sweden is helping us understand this even better. So researchers followed more than 20,000 people over nearly two decades and determined that passive screen time, like sitting on the couch and watching television, raised someone's risk of dementia. But if they did something active, like reading, puzzles, or interacting with other people, this same group of people saw their risk of dementia drop. Just like you got to put the work in to keep your body in shape as you age, you basically have to do the same thing with your brain. A couple things I have found to help: working to learn something new every day, whatever it might be, challenging yourself in some way every day, and really importantly, staying socially active. Some days that means meeting friends in person. Other days, maybe an email, a text, or a phone call. Just stay engaged. I'm Dr. Sanjay Gupta, helping you live a better life.
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10: 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But if you log off, take a step back from all the hype, you'll find that the actual keys to a longer, healthier life are hiding in plain sight. There are four of them. Number one, nutrition. The Mediterranean diet really is the gold standard. Number two, exercise. You should be getting 150 minutes of moderate intensity exercise or 75 minutes of vigorous intensity exercise every week, plus strength training and stretching. Number three, sleep. Sleep is when your body and your brain repair themselves. You should be getting 7 to 9 hours a night. And finally, number four often gets forgotten, socialization. It's not a bonus. It's a necessity for a healthy life, finding a sense of community, purpose, and belonging. I'm Dr. Sanjay Gupta, helping you live a better life.
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